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0: Here's another dose of Alice's email on Alice's Attic with Alice Cooper.
1: Alice, they told me not to look in the mirror while I was on acid, but I didn't listen to them. Now they think I'm crazy. Maybe my eyes change color. I don't know. But I did have a dream that you were a puppy, and I kept you in a box until you turned 18, and I didn't want to let you go, but I knew I had to. What do you think it means? Thank you, boo-boo. Boo-boo. There are places that you can go and talk to people that are professionals, and they will sit and analyze your psychotic dreams and tell you just how crazy you are. All right? Boo-boo, you belong on this show. Write to me at alice@alicesattic.com. I'll be right back with birthday bashes, so stay right there. Do you think you're the only one that ever dreamt I was a puppy?
0: There's more Alice after this.
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We'll check in with Alice in This Day in Rock in minutes. Let's do more rock right now. It's Alice's Attic with Alice.

0: 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Alice's Attic with Alice Cooper.
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9: You'll laugh, you'll cry, you'll headbang. 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
10: You're back with your completely normal host, Alice Cooper. 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Then, you gotta love the 80s with my favorite band of all time, Journey. So, let's get straight to it.
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9: Somewhere lurking in the dark shadows is a radio host who doesn't suck, even though he's always been a bit of a freak. But he does think you're worthy of listening to his show. Crank up the most talented man whose eye makeup is better than yours. The king of your kind. It's Alice's Attic with Alice Cooper.
10: It's another mind-bending evening here in Alice's Attic. Maybe you shouldn't have licked that toad before listening. Either way, this hour, we're going to do some movie music madness from a 2001 film that features one of my bandmates. Then, Hey Stupid, that involves a woman attacking a police officer with bees. And finally, a Cooper's cover of a song that Willie Dixon wrote for Howlin' Wolf in 1960. But now, let's hear some music.
0: Alice's Attic with Alice Cooper.

0: hasn't flown the coop. Alice will be back in just a few.
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1: Hey Stupid.
2: Let's see who's being stupid this week. First up, we go to, you guessed it, Florida, where a substitute teacher is in jail after police were called when she started having a full mental breakdown in class. The woman stripped naked and started jumping up and down on her desk while twerking and screaming that she was a million-dollar prostitute. Okay, that never happened at my school. But I'm sure the guys were going, oh no, please don't take your clothes off and twerk. Next, we go to Boston, where a housing activist is in jail after trying to prevent an eviction. She pulled up to the house in a flatbed truck full of beehives, stepped out in a full beekeeper's outfit, and smashed the hives in front of the police officers, carrying out the eviction. You gotta give her credit for creativity. Busy as a bee. And finally, we go to Detroit, where a cop was embarrassed after appearing at a virtual court hearing on video, and the judge pointed out he could see that the officer wasn't wearing any pants. That's normal in Detroit. Well, a great Cooper's cover is coming up from a classic 60s LA band, so stay tuned.
1: You're mere moments away from more Alice.
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9: 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I have so much random rock trivia floating around in my brain. I could entertain you for years to come. So this hour, I've got You Gotta Love the 80s featuring one of my songs. Then freaky facts that are completely true, I think. Then finally, rock trivia from an LA band that existed for years before anyone paid attention. But now let's hear this.
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1: You're just minutes away from Alice's fun and freaky facts. 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

0: And now, Alice's Attic with Alice Cooper presents more fun and freaky facts. Take it away, Coop.
1: Well, it's time again to be amazed. Here we go. The Andromeda Galaxy is 2.5 million light years away. So when you look at it through a telescope, you're seeing light before humans even existed as a species. Penguins were originally called strange geese by early European explorers. Pistachios contain enough natural oils that they've been known to spontaneously explode if it's hot enough. I know a lot of people like that. Your liver can regenerate even if 75% of it is removed. And finally, ancient Romans used crushed mouse brains as toothpaste. Well, it's time for a break while I go brush my teeth with mouse brains, but I'll be right back with rock trivia after this. First, it begs the question, who was the first guy that said, you know, if I take this mouse and this hammer and I crush this mouse brain, I could probably brush my teeth with that.
0: More Alice Cooper is coming up next.
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0: Unlike Elvis, Alice Cooper has not left the building. We'll return with more Genius Radio after this. Alice's Attic with Alice Cooper.
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0: Welcome to the deepest confines of the mind of Alice Cooper. It's a bit dusty up here, and oh, is it cluttered. There's a memory of hanging out with John Lennon and Anne Murray at LA's The Troubadour in 73. And over here is Alice's Cortez High School locker combination. And why is there a random recollection of pre-concert pickled herring in Oslo in 2017? But amidst the mélange, there's a wealth of rock and roll tidbits and knowledge that never fails to entertain and engage. So without further ado, here's your fastidious host. It's Alice's Attic with Alice Cooper.
13: Welcome back to the radio extravaganza known as Alice's Attic. Any minute, thousands of balloons will drop from the ceiling and a bear will ride out on a unicycle while juggling. So coming up this hour, an attic classic from a band who had a harmonica player named Magic Dick. A listener email then rock trivia on a band who named themselves after a nonsense word invented during a childhood game. But first, here's music.
0: Alice's Attic with Alice Cooper.

On the way, Alice will have an Attic Classic. Right now, it's more rock. It's Alice's Attic with Alice Cooper.

0: What? You think radio this brilliant is free? We'll be back with more amazing Alice Cooper after the break. Alice's Attic with Alice Cooper.
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1: Hi, Alice. 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I grew up listening to this music and never really thought much about what's behind it. But now I realize what a special time in history we lived in. I hope rock and roll survives. Do you think it will? Bert. Yeah. I think as long as there are guitars and teenagers and drums and garages, rock and roll will go on forever. It's too much fun for it to die away. Why? What's going to take its place? Well, if you think rock and roll is dead, you're wrong. But drop me a line anyway at alice@alicesattic.com. I'll be right back with some rock trivia, so don't move.
0: Alice's Attic with Alice Cooper.
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1: I'm Omni broadcasting meteorologist Jennifer Wojcicki with your updated forecast. Lows level off around 73 tonight under partly cloudy skies, southerly winds around 5 miles per hour. Daytime high is approaching 87. Tomorrow, sunshine mixed with clouds at times. Partly cloudy tomorrow night, slight chance of thunderstorms, lows around 74. I'm Omni Broadcasting's meteorologist, Jennifer Wojcicki.
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I'm Alice Cooper, and I'm back here on K-Rock. 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
2: I'm Omni broadcasting meteorologist Jennifer Wojcicki with your updated forecast. Lows level off around 73 tonight under partly cloudy skies, southerly winds around 5 miles per hour. Daytime high is approaching 87. Tomorrow, sunshine mixed with clouds at times. Partly cloudy tomorrow night, slight chance of thunderstorms, lows around 74. I'm Omni Broadcasting's meteorologist, Jennifer Wojcicki.
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2: I'm Omni broadcasting meteorologist Jennifer Wojcicki with your updated forecast. Lows level off around 73 tonight under partly cloudy skies, southerly winds around 5 miles per hour. Daytime high is approaching 87. Tomorrow, sunshine mixed with clouds at times. Partly cloudy tomorrow night, slight chance of thunderstorms, lows around 74. I'm Omni Broadcasting's meteorologist, Jennifer Wojcicki.
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2: I'm Omni broadcasting meteorologist Jennifer Wojcicki with your updated forecast. Lows level off around 73 tonight under partly cloudy skies, southerly winds around 5 miles per hour. Daytime high is approaching 87. Tomorrow, sunshine mixed with clouds at times. Partly cloudy tomorrow night, slight chance of thunderstorms, lows around 74. I'm Omni Broadcasting's meteorologist, Jennifer Wojcicki.
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1: It's time for This Day in Okaloosa County History, and on this day in 1972, local leaders gathered in Niceville to dedicate the brand new C.G. Meigs Bridge over Rocky Bayou, a major transportation project connecting communities across Okaloosa County. The $1 million bridge was named in honor of Claude G. Meigs, a longtime Niceville businessman and former state representative remembered for his contributions to the region. During the dedication ceremony, Congressman Bob Sykes praised Meigs' commitment to the community, calling the bridge a fitting tribute to a man who believed deeply in the growth and future of the area. The new span stretched more than 1,400 feet across Rocky Bayou and was seen as a major step forward for transportation and economic development in the Twin Cities area of Niceville and Valparaiso. The ceremony drew local and state officials, military representatives from Eglin Air Force Base, business leaders, and residents from across the county. A commemorative plaque was unveiled, and the Niceville Senior High School Band performed during the celebration. 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
2: Here's your Destin Fort Long Beach Marine forecast brought to you by Marine Max, the area's exclusive dealer of Grady White boats. Partly sunny for today with highs tapping out near 87 degrees. And on the water, southeast winds 5 to 10 knots, seas around 2 feet. High tide 2:53 p.m., low tide 2:14 a.m., high tide 3:40 p.m. With your Omni Broadcasting Marine Forecast, this is meteorologist Phil Jensko.
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0: 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Roll with the changes as we roll into a thirsty Thursday. Almost the holiday weekend, Bobby.
1: Mm-hmm.
0: It's so close, I can almost taste it. Now, those of you that want to know, well, what can we expect on K-Rock this weekend? Well, you can expect us tomorrow morning. And then at 9 o'clock, we'll switch over to our Summer of 250 special programming called The History of Rock and Roll and Military Moments, where we're saluting and thanking and honoring local military heroes that helped define our nation's freedom and served right here on the Emerald Coast. So that is starting tomorrow at 9 a.m., and that'll go all the way through Memorial Day Monday. So you can count on the B-Team Morning Show not being here until Tuesday tomorrow.
2: That's right.
0: Just a heads up on that. We are the B-Team Morning Show, Skyler Black and Bobby Durrell, right here on 100.3 K-Rock, brought to you by Stripes Pub and Grill in Navarre, Okaloosa Gas at Outcast Sushi in Miramar Beach. And as we always like to start out the show with a look at the National Day calendar, the first one we need to talk about today is that it's National Memo Day.
2: Oh, yeah, the one holiday celebrating the office novel nobody read. And yeah, except HR, and they quoted it back like it was scripture.
0: They call that the handbook, don't they?
2: Yeah. Oh, listen, National Memo Day is that annual reminder that humanity can't remember a grocery list, but insists on documenting every thought like it's headed to the Library of Congress. You celebrate by writing a memo. Right? Short, bossy, vaguely passive-aggressive about whatever needs doing, what's been ignored, and who's pretending not to notice. Now, it's the one holiday where the gift, well, it's accountability, and everybody returns it without a receipt. So sharpen your pen, tighten your deadlines, and prepare to be haunted by your own handwriting like a responsible adult with a grudge.
0: It's National Memo Day. Hopefully we don't get any memos over the weekend. Not like we read them anyway, is it?
2: No.
0: Wake up.
2: I wait for the call.
0: Wake up. Here's The Who on K-Rock.

0: 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It's the B-Team Morning Show. Skather Black and Bobby Durrell. See you shaking your head over there. Are you struggle bussing with that damn iPad again?
1: No, honestly, it's the network here.
0: Well, I can't help you with that. I do know how to operate Apple products, but if you need Wi-Fi help, then I'm SOL on that department. All right, the B-Team Morning Show is on the air. Quick reminder that this morning, Officer Montgomery with the Fort Walton Beach Police Department will be joining us during the 8 o'clock hour to talk about Construction Junction happening Saturday out at the fairgrounds here in Fort Walton Beach. Everybody's saying, well, I thought that event was in April. Well, it traditionally has been, but now that the county is operating the fairgrounds, the city had to work with what dates the county had available for the fairgrounds. So it'll be this Saturday from 10 to 2. Food trucks, vendors, all sorts of giveaways, and of course, big rigs for everybody to check out and climb on, and the dirt pile for Bobby to go get his hands all dirty. So don't miss out on Construction Junction this Saturday, 10 to 2, but we'll learn more from Officer Montgomery coming up during the 8 o'clock hour here on 100.3 K-Rock. Well, today on the National Day calendar, Bobby, tell me all about I Need a Patch for That Day.
1: Oh, well, you know, it's just one of those things where nothing screams adulting like fixing your life with stickers instead of therapy and common sense.
0: Oh, so they're in a crew, too.
1: Yeah, just about. Yeah, I Need a Patch for That Day is an annual reminder that adulthood is just a long parade of tiny failures you cover up with something sticky and a confident nod. Like, you celebrate by admitting out loud that everything's held together with patches. You know, ripped jeans, crap phone screens, bruised egos, busted plans. And that one relationship you swear is fine because you put a filter on it. But anyway, the rules are simple. Notice what's falling apart. Slap on a fix that's good enough to get you out to tomorrow. And pretend that was the plan all along. You know, it's not about perfection. It's about survival with style. You know, like duct tape, but with feelings.
0: I need a patch for that day. I need a patch for my energy level today, Bobby.
1: I would agree.
0: Because it ain't there right now.
1: Yep.
0: It's the B-Team Morning Show. A look at your marine forecast this Thursday morning coming up. Another hot and humid one in store. 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
6: 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Partly sunny for today with highs topping out near 87 degrees. And on the water, southeast winds 5 to 10 knots, seas around 2 feet. High tide 2:53 p.m., low tide 2:14 a.m., high tide 3:40 p.m. With your Omni Broadcasting Marine Forecast, this is meteorologist Phil Jensko.
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0: 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A commemorative plaque was unveiled, and the Niceville Senior High School Band performed during the celebration. 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

0: you want it on 100.3 K-Rock, the classic rock station. Good Thursday morning, everybody. We are on the cusp of the Memorial Day holiday weekend. Mm-hmm. We've got beautiful weather in store today and tomorrow, but a little bit of a chance of showers and thunderstorms throughout the weekend. So we'll keep an eye on that. Relatively low chances right now. Probably just those typical sporadic afternoon isolated thunderstorms that may pop up a cell here and there. But overall, nothing widespread in the forecast at this point. We've got details on upcoming events for you online at thebteamshow.com on the events tab. Of course, Saturday is the Construction Junction event out at the fairgrounds. A couple more, though, coming up to start out the month of June. And we've got them all listed for you at thebteamshow.com. Well, this is another way to... No, it's not. I thought it was going to be another way to say Thirsty Thursday. You know, have a big 40 in a brown bag. But that's not what brown bag at Thursday means?
1: No. It's when we pretend a sad sandwich is financial discipline. You know, instead of admitting that lunch out costs way less than our bad decisions.
0: Yeah, but McDonald's comes in a brown bag.
1: Exactly. All right, brown bag at Thursday is that sacred little speed bump on the highway of spending where you pack your own lunch like a functioning adult and pretend it's a lifestyle. You know, not a financial coping mechanism. Look, the rules are simple, okay? Bring something from home, wrap it in a brown bag like you're hiding evidence, and act surprised when it tastes like the inside of your refrigerator. Look, it's not about nutrition. It's about discipline, specifically the kind you discover right after you've spent $19 on a salad that hates you. So consider it a weekly reminder that convenience is expensive and your wallet is not your wrench uncle.
0: It's Brown Bag Thursday. What are we having for lunch?
1: Yeah, I guess a ham sandwich.
0: PB&J?
1: Yeah.
0: Foreigner, urgent. It's Thursday morning, Friday Eve. You're rocking with the B-Team on 100.3 K-Rock.

0: Thin Lizzy, Jailbreak on 100.3 K-Rock, the classic rock station. It's the B-Team Morning Show, creeping our way closer towards 7 on a Thursday morning. Sunshine in 87, going to be our high today. Don't forget the America 250 Gala and Drone Show, put on by the Daughters of the American Revolution, is coming up 2 weeks from tomorrow, Friday. No, 3 weeks from tomorrow, Friday, June 12th, from 6 to 10, out at the fairgrounds here in Fort Walton Beach. 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So get over there and buy those tickets up. Now, today on the National Day calendar, there's one final one that we have to chat about, and it's Rapture Party Day.
1: Oh, yeah. This is when folks dress up like for the afterlife and act shocked when the only thing ascending is your bar tab. Yeah. Yeah. Hey, look, Rapture Party Day is that annual little pageant where we dress up the end of the world like it's a backyard graduation and act shocked when nobody gets beamed up on schedule. You know, people throw farewell potlucks, leave passive-aggressive notes for whoever's still there, and argue over the playlist like the apocalypse is a tailgate, you know? Now, listen, the faithful bring charts, the skeptics bring snacks, and the real professionals bring folding chairs because disappointment lasts longer when you're comfortable. You know, it's not about salvation. It's about commitment. Nothing says conviction like planning a party for an event that never RSVPs back.
0: Rapture Party Day. Doesn't sound too fun, does it?
1: Yeah, I guess it's one to have.
0: All right, we're going to take a break and pay a couple bills. A look at local news is coming up. Plus, the 7 o'clock hour is on the horizon, which means Ask Uncle Bobby is coming up in about 45 minutes right here on 100.3 K-Rock.
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4: 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I'm Dan Diamond. The right turn on Perry Avenue Southeast northbound will be closed on weekends, beginning this Memorial Day weekend and running through Labor Day weekend as a seasonal closure. During closure times, motorists will not be able to turn eastbound on U.S. Highway 98 from this intersection to access Brooks Bridge. A message board on Hollywood Avenue will alert motorists that there is no through traffic access to U.S. Highway 98 through residential streets. Motorists trying to access U.S. Highway 98 are encouraged to do so at the Eglin Parkway intersection. Residents across Okaloosa County can expect mosquito spray trucks to begin evening treatment routes throughout the county as officials roll out the 2026 mosquito control schedule. The Fort Walton Beach area will be on Wednesdays. 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I'm Dan Diamond.
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0: It's Ozzy and Over the Mountain on 100.3 K-Rock, the classic rock station. Good morning, everybody. It's Thursday, quite overcast this morning, and quite humid as well. 72 degrees, 85 will be our high this afternoon. The B-Team Morning Show's on the air. I'm Skyler Black. He is Bobby Durrell.
1: I am.
0: You have been as long as I've known you.
1: Oh, okay.
0: Are you now identifying as something else?
1: No, I don't know.
0: I feel like you are almost like what's that movie, Overboard, where the girl,
1: yeah.
0: The girl couldn't remember anything about who she was?
1: Yeah, yeah. Are you talking about the original with Goldie Hawn?
0: Uh-huh.
1: Yeah.
0: Yeah. What do they call that?
1: Amnesia.
0: That's right. Thank you. Appreciate it. You're also a doctor, too, aren't you?
1: Yeah, uh-huh. Yeah. And they also, at my age, just call it CRS.
0: Can't remember stuff.
1: That's right.
0: Uh-huh.
1: Let's go with that.
0: Is that what the S is?
1: Yes, sure.
0: It's close?
1: It's radio safe.
0: Okay. coming up next hour, Officer Montgomery with the Fort Walton Beach Police Department is going to be joining us to talk about our, their big event this weekend, Construction Junction out at the fairgrounds on Saturday. So we'll learn more about that here in about an hour. Plus, some Fort Walton Beach residents are voicing concerns after they were issued tickets using power, at a local public park. We'll get to that story here in just a little while as well. Plus, some goofy national stories as well. What's on the radar for you this morning, Mr. Durrell?
1: Just trying to make it to the end of this show.
0: Okay, survival.
1: I'm in survival mode,
0: man. Uh-huh. You've taken on this Bear Grylls role pretty well lately. Let's just get through it.
1: That's right. Man, it's been a couple of weeks. But I'm getting there.
0: I understand it.
1: You know, like, I'm just supposed to be plucky comic relief.
0: You've got today and tomorrow, and then you got 3 days in a row where you can still be sawing logs and cleared 40 acres at this point in the morning.
1: Hopefully.
0: No, those will probably be the mornings you're wide awake about 4:15.
1: Oh, yeah. Yeah. Yeah. It's going to be like this morning.
0: Oh, did that happen this morning?
1: Yeah. It's wide awake at about 3:45.
0: So what'd you do? Get up, make coffee at that point?
1: Yeah. No, I tried to fight it out, slug it out until about 4:30.
0: And then he just said, "To hell with it."
1: Just to hell with it. Clearly, I'm awake.
0: And at that point, you almost wish you just would have gotten up when you first woke up, because you could have gotten along with your morning that much quicker.
1: Yeah, but it also means that about 9:30, 10 o'clock this morning, I'm going to be like, I need a nap.
0: No, I need a nap, or I need lunch.
1: Yeah.
0: All right, Steve Miller, The Doors, and Aerosmith all coming up before a look at your forecast. Plus, that local story about Fort Walton residents mad about being charged for using electric at a local city park. 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

0: 7:21 is the time, and 72 degrees is the temp. Good morning, everybody. It's the B-Team Morning Show. 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Reminder that tomorrow morning at 9 o'clock, we switch over to our special Memorial Day weekend programming, The History of Rock and Roll and Military Moments, about local military heroes that, well, shaped our nation's history and served right here on the Emerald Coast. So that's going to get underway tomorrow morning at 9 a.m. as soon as Bobby and I are off the air. That'll be running the rest of the day Friday and all the way through Monday. It should be a very interesting program.
1: Who wouldn't want to give us a four-day weekend?
0: I know. We could have been...
1: I mean, everybody else gets Friday off but us.
0: We could have been like Frank. We could have been
1: just
0: like...
1: Just saying.
0: Michael?
1: Just saying.
0: Even Alice. Bless you. And God bless you. Man. You're doing that at least half a dozen times on the air each day.
1: I know. Tell me about it. I'm going to have to get my agent in here and renegotiate my contract.
0: Oh, well, good luck with that.
1: Yeah, I know, right?
0: Well, some Fort Walton Beach residents are voicing concerns after they were issued tickets for using power outlets at a public park. The residents told council members they received tickets from police officers for charging their phones and e-bikes at Chester Pruitt Park. Now, according to the city, an ordinance that took effect back in 2022 prohibits the use of electrical outlets without a permit. Fines for misusing an outlet start at $50, and the second violation is $100. Now, Fort Walton Beach City Manager Jason Davis said you can't use city property for personal use. Otherwise, why would I charge stuff at my house when I can have the city pay for it? So one of the individuals that spoke at the council meeting the other night came and said, I didn't even know there was an ordinance. And Davis said, that's fine. We waived the fee. We're trying to be good partners. Now, Davis says you can get a permit to use power outlets by reaching out to Parks and Rec. Kartsy Craig has grown up using the park, and within the last month, he says several residents have received tickets for using the outlets. Cops rolled up, gave people tickets without any verbal warning, without letting us know we couldn't use the power. We've been using the power. I've been here for over 30 years, and it hasn't been a problem. Now, Davis says they plan to start enforcing their codes more consistently. It's not at just Chester Pruitt. We started at the library because we found someone doing something they shouldn't have been doing at the library, so we locked that down. And he said, as we go through the parks doing our upgrades, that's one of the strategies we're using to curb that behavior. So eventually, all park outlets will eventually be locked down and not able to be accessed. But in the meantime, you can still get cited for it.
1: Well, so there you go. So when you limit to 3% of budget every year, and you don't raise those taxes, this is an alternate revenue stream.
0: There you go.
1: So remember, folks, as you getting cracked down and getting all these new tickets for these things, the person to thank is Payne Walker and his group that wants to just limit the city.
0: And what's the name of that group?
1: I don't know. Crybabies.
0: Fort Walton Dumbasses?
1: Yeah, Fort Walton Crybabies, something like that.
0: I get a feeling you're not a fan.
1: No. It's the stupidest. What they have implemented is the stupidest thing on the planet. And if there wasn't multiple instances showing cities that have tried the same thing and what it has done, it would be one thing. But it's just stupidity. It's stupidity to take a city that, I'm sorry, is crumbling and looks
0: like crap.
1: Look
0: at the infrastructure around town.
1: It looks like absolute crap. And instead of investing in it, you just want to be the parking lot for Destin. So go ahead, Fort Walton. Have at it.
0: The arterial roads in this town are... It looks like inner city urban blight in some areas.
1: Mm-hmm.
0: You get across... I would say north of Hughes on Eglin, all the way up to Racetrack. Well, it looks like hell.
1: Yep.
0: And keep in mind that probably the second biggest driver of economics in this town, tourism, anyone that flies in or drives in is coming down Eglin or Beale.
1: Yep, and it looks like crap.
0: And it looks like crap.
1: Yep, that's why they're rerouted north through Niceville and down
0: across Mid Bay.
1: Mid Bay. Yeah.
0: I know. It's asinine.
1: Mm-hmm.
0: And this whole group that came out 5 or 6 years ago because they were mad about the fire assessment fee.
1: Mm-hmm.
0: So they took an issue that was essentially a bloody nose, and then they cut off the legs of the city.
1: Yeah. Yeah.
0: I mean, it's just asinine. But anyway, that was a story Channel 3 WEAR reported following the council meeting the other night. So wanted to pass that along to you. Coming up here in about 20 minutes, we're going to check in with Uncle Bobby for your daily advice on how to deal with idiot councilmen. Actually, I haven't checked the inbox, so I don't know what today's topic is yet, but we'll get to that here ever so quickly. On the way, ZZ Top, Rat, and more on the B-Team Morning Show with the classic rock station 100.3 K-Rock.
2: I'm Omni broadcasting meteorologist Jennifer Wojcicki with your updated forecast. A dense fog advisory continues until 9 a.m. today. Cloudy skies with a few peaks of sun today, with daytime highs approaching 84. Southeasterly winds 5 to 10 miles per hour. Slight chance for storms. Tonight, lows dip down to about 75, partly cloudy skies. I'm Omni Broadcasting's meteorologist, Jennifer Wojcicki.
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0: Aerosmith and the Other Side on the Classic Rock Station 100.3 K-Rock as we've gotten to the other side of the 7 o'clock hour, about 10 minutes out from asking Uncle Bobby for advice this morning. Of course, Dan Diamond will have local news coming your way in just a little while as well. Scather Black and Bobby Durrell brought to you by Stripes Pub and Grill in DeVar, as well as Okaloosa Gas and Outcast Sushi in Miramar Beach. Bobby, there's a story out this morning that says cows can actually recognize human faces.
1: Yeah, I saw that. And having grown up on a farm, I can, maybe.
0: Maybe.
1: Some.
0: And they say they can even connect a person's face with their voice. Now, I know dogs and cats can absolutely do that.
1: Mm-hmm.
0: Now, researchers showed cows videos of people they knew and people they'd never seen before. The cows spent more time staring at unfamiliar faces, showing they could tell the difference. Now, the study also found that cows could match a familiar voice to the correct face on a screen. When researchers played the voice of someone the cows knew, the animals looked longer at that person's image. Scientists say the findings suggest cows are smarter and more socially aware than many people assume, and researchers believe this could help improve how humans interact with farm animals and may lead to better treatment and handling practices. Now, was this study supported by PETA?
1: Probably. Yeah, you know, it's kind of funny. So, years ago, back when I was in college, Dr. Vickery,
0: God bless you. There's three for the morning.
1: Yeah, the chair of our speech department when I was doing my speech communications degree.
0: Mm-hmm.
1: He was a huge advocate that he believed that we would discover in the next 50 years that animals were way smarter than we ever gave them credit for, and that we would feel terrible for how we had treated them.
0: Interesting.
1: So he full-on believed that all animals have higher orders of communication and awareness than we've attributed in the past. So I always think of him when I see these stories, reports and stories come out that, like, hey, that's exactly what he said.
0: Maybe he was right. And I guess it does explain why, you know, Joy Behar waved at me one time in an airport. Cows recognize.
1: There you go.
0: Human faces. All right, ask Uncle Bobby in about 6 minutes. Here's Rats on 100.3 K-Rock.

0: There's the Allman Brothers in Midnight Rider on 100.3 K-Rock, the classic rock station. We're at 75 degrees with overcast skies here in South Okaloosa County. A high today of 85. A look at your forecast and local news coming up in moments. But first, the music in the background tells us it's time to check in with the most knowledgeable guy in town.
1: Mm-hmm.
0: Yep. The one we keep turning to for advice. It's Uncle Bobby. 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
2: That's right. Buy Tomcat Custom Apparel, reminding you that, well, summer's here. It's time for family reunions, beach trips, softball teams. You know, it's basically matching shirt season with some humidity.
0: All right. Today, Uncle Bobby.
2: Mm-hmm.
0: Your question comes in from the Awkward Alpha Blueprint. They write in, "Dear Uncle Bobby, I feel like I get overlooked at social gatherings, and I never know how to jump into conversations. How could I use my awkwardness to become more socially influential instead of fading into the background?"
2: Well, first of all, you are not socially awkward. No, you're just underdeployed. See, everybody else is doing the same polite conversation thing, right? That little tap dance. And you are the only one with the raw, confusing energy to break the spell. Look, right now you're trying to jump in like there's some secret handshake you missed. So you know, you hover, you wait, you fade, and the room quietly files you under background character. But that's not a personality flaw. That's a misuse of your strongest asset. Look, here's the principle. Socially influenced people are not interesting. They're dangerous mirrors. See, first thing, stop trying to slide into conversations like you belong there. That's background character behavior right there. See, you gotta enter like an unexpected plot twist. Pause at the edge of the group. Look at everyone like you just walked in on their secret meeting, then calmly say you need a ruling on something absurdly specific, like whether a person can ethically own three different kinds of sunglasses. And then don't linger. No. Look, lingering is what overlooked people do while they slowly evaporate. You drop the conversation grenade, you let it hiss, then you exit to get a drink like you are stepping off a helicopter, because now everyone has a story to tell about you. Now, when someone asks what you mean, you don't explain it like a substitute teacher begging for control. No, you give them a half answer that creates gravity. Like you're protecting the room from information they're not ready for. Then you pivot to asking them a question that forces them to perform. Because socially influential people are not interesting. They are dangerous mirrors, right? See, your awkwardness is a wild card, and wild cards run tables. Make your entrances theatrical, your exits surgical, and your presence slightly unsettling in a way that feels intentional. People do not ignore the person who might stand up mid-conversation, nod once, and disappear like a rumor with shoes.
0: All right. 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
2: No.
0: Tomorrow's Friday. We got to have a much longer tagline. All right. Officer Montgomery with the Fort Walton Beach PD is in the house. We'll check with him for details on Construction Junction here just after 8 o'clock. In the meantime, here's Dan Diamond with local news.
3: 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I'm Dan Diamond. Some Fort Walton Beach residents are voicing concerns after they were issued tickets for using power outlets at a public park. The residents told council members they received tickets from police officers for charging their phones and e-bikes at Chester Pruitt Park. According to the city, an ordinance that took effect in 2022 prohibits the use of electrical outlets without a permit. Fines for misusing an outlet start at $50. A second violation is $100. There is no free electricity. If you have been attempting to contact someone that lives in Niceville last night and this morning with no luck, there are reports that two AT&T cell towers have been down since last evening, starting at approximately 6 p.m. in Niceville. AT&T says service should be restored sometime this morning. And that's your Omni Broadcasting News, brought to you by McCaskill Company. I'm Dan Diamond.
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0: And don't forget this weekend, Memorial Day weekend, pour some sunblock on me as well. Not just sugar.
1: That's right.
0: Yep, you might need it. We do have higher chances of showers and thunderstorms this weekend than we did yesterday. They've ticked those 20 to 30% chances up to 60, 70 Friday, Saturday, Sunday now. But when I've looked at the long-term radar prediction, it looks like it's mostly going to be isolated pop-up storms, a few cells here and there, but I don't think there's going to be anything widespread. So the chances of us getting something looks pretty strong. It just doesn't look like it's going to be a set-in, you know, total washout type of weekend. So, which is quite typical for us. We've got those mid-afternoon thunderstorms this time of year. All right, a few minutes after 8, we are on the B-Team Morning Show. Skyler Black and Bobby Durrell, brought to you by our friends at Stripes Pub and Grill in Navarre, as well as Okaloosa Gas and Outcast Sushi in Miramar Beach. And Bobby, we got somebody in studio with us.
1: That's right. We got a special guest today, the lead citation writer for all of those e-bike charging and phone charging, here to talk to... Oh, wait. No. That was different.
0: That was a different officer.
1: We have Officer Marcus Montgomery from Community Policing here in Fort Walton, and you came to talk to us about Construction Junction, right?
0: Wasn't that the Schoolhouse Rock thing?
1: Yeah, that's just what
0: Construction
1: I think so.
0: Junction, what's your function?
2: Yeah, we have Construction Junction going on this weekend. It's been an annual event that the police department has held for as long as I've been there, for about 11 years now. And what it is a lot of folks kind of contribute or correlated with an event called Touch a Truck, which is basically we bring out various vehicles from our department, other agencies like Okaloosa Sheriff's Department. Shalimar will be there, and they'll be bringing out their vehicles. We have some of the construction companies that are local here that will be bringing out some vehicles, several food trucks, and a lot of vendors that are more on the educational side, as well as vendors that are selling some items inside the building where we held Winter Wonderland.
0: Okay.
2: And yeah, it'll be a fun time. I tried to promote it as a way, instead of how we know traffic can get pretty bad on 98. We have a free event for families to attend up here in Lewis Turner. If anybody would like to come out, and I mean, it'll be a fun time from 10 a.m. to 2 o'clock. The first hour will be sensory friendly. And we also have MedFlight. We'll be landing their helicopter, so the kids will get to see how that whole process works as well.
0: Well, and if you're seeing the posters or graphics for it online or posters around town, and you see, and then it's posted that it's at the Rigdon Center, and everybody's like, "Where the hell is the Rigdon Center?"
1: Yeah, it's the fairgrounds.
0: That's what they call the fairgrounds now.
2: Yeah, the county, the tourism district took it over, and they called it the Rigdon Center. So I do have to remember to call it Rigdon Center, not the fairgrounds anymore. So.
0: Well, we still call it the fairgrounds that's what everybody knows it by.
1: Now, Officer Montgomery, I know this wasn't what you were planning to. We were going to talk about Construction Junction, and I swear to God, I'm not going to go back on the electricity thing. That was just putting you in the hot seat. But I think it's interesting because you're with Community Policing, with that Community Policing department. And I know that's a thing that some people may say. I know I've seen a couple of the cars marked Community Police, but can you talk a little bit about what's Community Policing? How does that department differ maybe from some of the other departments, so people understand a little more what it is?
2: So we have it's called Community Oriented Policing. Basically, our job is to get out with the community instead of how, you know, with patrol, which I have nothing against patrol, obviously, but they respond to your call typically in your worst moments and things like that. Community policing's job is to get out there and basically mingle with the community and kind of get face-to-face.
1: Before you have that worst moment.
2: Correct.
0: Yeah. Right. Build trust and rapport.
2: Build trust, yes. Yeah. And so we've held several events. I've personally coordinated several events. We've done movies at the landing. Obviously, Construction Junction, Winter Wonderland. I view it as it's my job to make us look good. And I enjoy it. I enjoy getting to meet everybody within the community all over Fort Walton Beach, and even sometimes going into the county and being with the sheriff's office, their community resource deputies. We have a tendency to kind of coordinate together and get together and do some things. So. It's a more specific role, which I enjoy.
1: Yeah. Yeah. Yeah. It's awesome. I mean, I think it's one of the great things that we actually do around here. Absolutely. I mean, you know, trying to get into the community and trying to make sure people can see you, because you're right. I mean, usually when you're calling a police officer, something's wrong.
2: Right.
1: And at that point, patrol, you know, they have to make decisions. They have to do things, right? They're there to calm a situation down or wherever. And, you know, unfortunately, sometimes determine who's right and who's wrong.
2: Exactly. Yeah. That's sort of the gist of it. Absolutely. Yeah.
1: And the wrong guy's never happy about it.
2: No. Absolutely not. Yeah. I've been doing that for about a year.
0: So you kind of do what Chris Fordham does for the sheriff's office.
2: Yes.
0: Yeah. Mm-hmm. Deputy Fordham.
2: We have four. Yeah. Four right now. Fortunately, I don't want to say unfortunately. Fortunately, I actually will be taking a promotion today.
0: Oh, congratulations. So,
2: thank you. I'll be going back onto the road. Mm-hmm. But there'll be three more officers coming in to take over. And I know they'll do a great job. When I try to tell them, I was like, your job is you got to get out there. You have to, mm-hmm. I don't want to say like kiss babies or anything, but
1: right.
2: You have to be the one-on-one between the police department, besides chief, of course, and the community. We don't have a relationship with the community. We are not a police department.
1: Right.
2: So that's my biggest thing.
1: So, Sergeant Montgomery today?
2: Unfortunately, it'll be a corporal.
1: Still corporal. Okay. Yeah, okay.
2: Become a corporal. And then sergeant would be the next step.
1: Yeah. All right. Well, I saw the stripe already.
2: So this is a master police officer.
1: Oh, okay. Okay. And, so you get two now.
2: Yes.
1: All right. Yeah. Hey, I'm learning.
2: Yeah.
1: I'm learning.
2: Absolutely.
1: Yeah. Okay. All right, well, boy, I promoted a lot of people in the past. I saw the one strap and called him corporal. Well,
2: I'm okay with that.
1: Yeah.
0: So. just nod and say yes, sir.
2: Yeah, exactly.
0: Bobby will work on the city's payroll for you.
1: Yeah, whatever. I'll make it happen. Chief, make this man a sergeant. That's what he was talking about earlier.
2: If you're listening, Chief. No.
0: Oh, he is.
1: He is. Trust me, he listens. Yeah.
2: That's awesome.
0: Well, Officer Montgomery, what would you like folks to know that haven't been to Construction Junction in the past? What would you like them to know about this weekend's event?
2: I mean, it is a completely free event, and it is fun. It's for the kids. We're gonna have if the rain kind of holds off. We'll have two bounce houses, a dirt pile with some toys for kids to play
0: with. That's his deal.
1: It's the dirt pile. Yeah. But, I mean, I swear, y'all don't have to put anything else out there but the pile of dirt.
2: Well, I mean, it's funny because every time I've gone out there, it's literally been nothing but a pile of kids all over the dirt. And I'm like, parents are just... I know that's going to be a mess in the car. But I know as long as they're having fun, that's all that matters. But, I mean, we'll have... Kids will be able to get in there, have questions for these folks who do these jobs. They'll be able to get up into the vehicles, ask these questions. Parents, and I've seen dads all the time, you know, standing there with that.
1: Right.
2: With their arms crossed. Like, so how does that work?
1: Yeah.
2: So, I mean, it's really just a fun time for everyone.
1: Why does only the kid get to climb up there?
2: Yeah.
0: Yeah.
2: Yeah, exactly.
0: What about big kids, too? Yeah.
2: And then, I also want to shout out to Eglin. They're bringing out some of their stuff as well.
1: Oh, awesome.
2: Eglin and Hurlburt. So
0: artillery type of stuff?
2: Yeah, I wish.
1: No, the Rangers kind of blew that for everybody last year.
2: Yeah. Special Tactics will be out there with us. Yeah. We have FHP, Hurlburt Field Security Forces, Eglin Security Forces Marine Unit. So we'll have a few boats out there from our unit as well. And it'll be fun. I mean, I want the parents to come out. I know it's the weekend. Depending on the weather, we'll have the indoor area as well as the outdoor to get out the house. And again, I mean, you can't beat free. Besides the food trucks, of course. But, I mean, you can't really beat free and the vendors. So,
1: you know, see, I've always thought, now bear with me here, because I know sometimes police and fire, you know, you have your nice little rivalry.
2: We're best friends with our police department. They're right next door.
1: But I've always thought what you should offer is, like, coming off the dirt pile before you go out, get the fire department there with a hose and offer a free kid wash.
2: I mean,
1: obviously they couldn't put it full power.
2: No.
1: But, you know, it'd be kind of funny to have a kid wash. Yeah.
2: Get the ladder with the nozzle at the end, and then they just shower the whole area.
1: Yeah,
2: I don't know how the county would feel about it.
1: Just shower the kids down as they go. Right?
2: Yeah, exactly.
1: Yeah.
0: They offer that up in Florala for the Masonic celebration.
1: Well, yeah, that's a whole different So we go up to Florala with the Masonic celebration, and we actually have a fire battle. So they actually, off the fire hydrant, they split two hoses and you stand 50 yards apart and you shoot each other. Yeah.
0: Whoever gets the most shots on each other. Yeah. Yeah. Gets a trophy.
1: We won two years in a row, 3 years in a row. We did not win last year.
0: You know, it was kind of rigged.
1: Yeah.
0: Yeah.
1: It was. Yeah. Yeah, and it's funny because the kids get around and play behind, you know. And so our team 1 year overshot, and we just nailed the kid and sent him rolling down the hill. It was hilarious. I'm like, oh, great. Yeah. Meanwhile, the kid jumps up like, yeah, and gets right back in the fray. I'm like, oh, man, you got to love country kids.
0: Absolutely. Well, Officer Montgomery, looks like it's going to be a fun time this Saturday, 10 to 2 out at the fairgrounds or the Rigdon Center. Mm-hmm. But that's coming up this Saturday. We've got more details on the event on our events tab at thebteamshow.com. Mm-hmm. But thanks for taking some time to come in to chat with us about it. And thanks for all your hard work on putting it together and everything you do for our city, too.
2: Yes, thank you, guys. I appreciate it.
1: Thanks a lot.
0: All right. We're going to play a couple more tunes. We'll check your weather forecast in about 10 minutes. In the meantime, music from Boston. This is Peace of Mind, 100.3 K-Rock.

0: 100.3 K-Rock, the classic rock station. Black Magic Woman from Santana. Some people say he was a pretty good guitarist. Aaron Rodgers came out yesterday and said that he's coming back to play another season. Now, he does say the 2026 NFL season will be his last. The current 42-year-old quarterback confirmed this is it, meaning he plans to retire after the upcoming year. Rodgers recently signed a one-year deal to return to the Pittsburgh Steelers and said reuniting with head coach Mike McCarthy, his former head coach with the Green Bay Packers, helped convince him to come back for one final season. The four-time NFL MVP is entering his 22nd NFL season and ranks among the league's all-time leaders in touchdown passes. After difficult years with the New York Jets, including an Achilles injury, Rodgers bounced back last season by helping Pittsburgh win the AFC North and make a playoff appearance in Mike Tomlin's final season with the Steelers. So Aaron Rodgers coming back for one final season to Pittsburgh. I saw there was a story yesterday that firefighters in Destin rescued a little tiny kitten out of a storm sewer. And one of the firefighters actually ended up adopting the baby kitten. So, there's a feel-good story from all of our emergency personnel. We had Officer Montgomery in last break talking about the community policing that Fort Walton Beach PD is working on. And, of course, now we're talking about, little tiny feral kittens that are getting adopted by Destin firefighters. So, shout out to all of our local emergency personnel for everything that they are doing right here in our area. Well, the America 250 Gala and Drone Show is coming up 3 weeks from tomorrow, Friday, June 12th from 6 to 10. Also, out at the fairgrounds, it'll be a great evening featuring a 1776 reenactment as well as dinner, drinks, and a patriotic drone show beginning around 8:45 p.m. And seating and tickets for this event are on sale now. 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We're going to take a break and pay a couple bills. More nonstop classic rock is coming up on the way. 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
1: I'm Omni broadcasting meteorologist Jennifer Wojcicki with your updated forecast. A dense fog advisory continues until 9 a.m. today. Sunshine mixed with clouds at times today, with daytime highs approaching 84. Southeasterly winds 5 to 10 miles per hour. Partly cloudy skies again tonight. Slight chance of thunderstorms. Lows dip down to about 75. I'm Omni Broadcasting's meteorologist Jennifer Wojcicki.
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0: 100.3 K-Rock, the classic rock station. Good morning, everybody. Skinnard, what's your name there, little derail?
1: Yeah, I hear you.
0: It's the BT Morning Show. Skyler Black and Bobby Durrell, brought to you by Stripes Pub and Grill in Navarre, as well as Okaloosa Gas and Outcast Sushi in Miramar Beach. Story coming out of the state of Michigan. A Michigan couple says that they caught their landlord on their home security cameras having sex inside their rental house while they were away at the hospital visiting a sick relative. The tenants say the landlord was supposed to be there doing repairs and removing dead birds from the attic. But tenant Javon Crawford says that he and his wife got camera alerts on their phones and were shocked to see the landlord naked with a woman in their living room.
1: Well, there you go.
0: Yeah. Crawford says the encounter lasted close to an hour, and at one point, the landlord allegedly walked around the house nude and even made himself a sandwich in the kitchen.
1: Yeah, well, there you go.
0: Yeah, why not? Have at it. The couple turned the footage over to police, and authorities are now looking into whether any laws were actually broken, though legal experts say it may end up being more of a lease violation or trespassing issue than a criminal case. So anyway, landlord getting busy in one of his rentals.
1: Mm-hmm.
0: I own this bitch.
1: I guess so.
0: We're out of here in 10 minutes. Here's Brian Adams.

0: Foreigner and Cold as Ice. Well, that's not what it's going to be like this weekend. It's Memorial Day weekend. Highs in the mid to upper 80s all weekend long. 85 our high today, 77 our current temp outside. We're out of time. I'm Skyther Black saying adios and sayonara for the B-Team Morning Show, brought to you each morning by our friends at Stripes Pub and Grill in Navarre, as well as Okaloosa Gas at Outcast Sushi in Miramar Beach. Remember, you can find everything Bobby and I talked about on the air anytime at TheBTeamShow.com, from local news to wacky news, national holidays, your daily Ask Uncle Bobby feature, local events, and, of course, the show on demand anytime you want it, all at TheBTeamShow.com. All right, I'm Skyther Black, Bobby Durrell. Do what you gotta do.
1: 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Now, we know you have a choice in what you listen to each and every day, and we appreciate the fact that you settled in for this wild ride that we call the Morning Show. But it's come that time of day. We got to mosey on out of here. 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Never settle for the ordinary. Till the next time, the B-Team is out.
2: 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I'm Dan Diamond. Some Fort Walton Beach residents are voicing concerns after they were issued tickets for using power outlets at a public park. The residents told council members they received tickets from police officers for charging their phones and e-bikes at Chester Pruitt Park. According to the city, an ordinance that took effect in 2022 prohibits the use of electrical outlets without a permit. Fines for misusing an outlet start at $50. A second violation is $100. There is no free electricity. If you have been attempting to contact someone that lives in Niceville last night and this morning with no luck, there are reports that two AT&T cell towers have been down since last evening, starting at approximately 6 p.m. in Niceville. AT&T says service should be restored sometime this morning. And that's your Omni Broadcasting News, brought to you by McCaskill Company. I'm Dan Diamond.
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5: It's time for This Day in Okaloosa County History. And on this day in 1972, local leaders gathered in Niceville to dedicate the brand new C.G. Meigs Bridge over Rocky Bayou, a major transportation project connecting communities across Okaloosa County. The $1 million bridge was named in honor of Claude G. Meigs, a longtime Niceville businessman and former state representative remembered for his contributions to the region. During the dedication ceremony, Congressman Bob Sykes praised Meigs' commitment to the community, calling the bridge a fitting tribute to a man who believed deeply in the growth and future of the area. The new span stretched more than 1,400 feet across Rocky Bayou and was seen as a major step forward for transportation and economic development in the Twin Cities area of Niceville and Valparaiso. The ceremony drew local and state officials, military representatives from Eglin Air Force Base, business leaders, and residents from across the county. A commemorative plaque was unveiled, and the Niceville Senior High School Band performed during the celebration. 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

There's Queensryche and Jet City Woman on 100.3 K-Rock, the classic rock station. Good morning, everybody. Hope you're doing well. I'm Skyler Black. We've got a chance of showers and thunderstorms through the weekend starting tonight. Now, these are not going to be widespread washout showers and thunderstorms. These are going to be some isolated pockets and cells that'll be popping up. Because, hey, it's Northwest Florida, it's the summertime now, and that's just what we see in this part of the world. But do expect some rainfall across the area for the weekend. More on that here in just a little bit. Currently outside, 80 degrees, a high today of 85 this afternoon. Fleetwood Mac and Don't Stop. I'm Skyler Black. Thanks for rocking with us on 100.3 K-Rock.

0: There's Skynyrd and Simple Man on the Classic Rock Station, 100.3 K-Rock, the Classic Rock Station. I'm Skyler Black. Thank you for dialing in and spending this Thursday morning with us. I want to remind you that tickets for the 19th annual Helping Heroes Gala for the Fisher House of the Emerald Coast are now on sale. 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I know it's a long ways away, but these are tickets that always sell out well in advance for this event. 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I'm Skyler Black. Thanks for spending your Thursday morning with us on 100.3 K-Rock.
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3: I'm Omni broadcasting meteorologist Jennifer Wojcicki with your updated forecast. A dense fog advisory continues until 9 a.m. today. Sunshine mixed with clouds at times today, with daytime highs approaching 84. Southeasterly winds 5 to 10 miles per hour. Partly cloudy skies again tonight. Slight chance of thunderstorms. Lows dip down to about 75. I'm Omni Broadcasting's meteorologist, Jennifer Wojcicki.
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Now, there's going to be food trucks, vendors, and prize giveaways as well. 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

0: 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That's 3 weeks from tomorrow, Friday, June 12th, from 6 to 10 p.m. out at the fairgrounds here in Fort Walton Beach. It's going to be a great evening of dinner, cocktails, a 1776 reenactment, and signing of the Declaration of Independence. And then at 8:45 p.m., a patriotic drone show out in the fields behind the buildings out at the fairgrounds. It's going to be a great event, and tickets are on sale now at cbcdar.com. 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All right, I'm out of time today. Skyler Black saying adios and sayonara. Ballpark Frank is in next. Michael Knight this afternoon at 3 to get you home tonight. Then Alice Cooper at 7 o'clock this evening. I hope everybody has a safe and enjoyable rest of your Thursday, and I'll chat with you back here tomorrow morning at 6 for the B-Team Morning Show on 100.3 K-Rock.
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100.3 K-Rock with Guns N' Roses, kicking off our 10 a.m. hour on this Thursday, May the 21st. 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

0: Creedence Clearwater Revival with Traveling Band on the Classic Rock Station. Good morning, I'm Ballpark Frank, and on this day, in 1542, the Spanish explorer Hernando de Soto died while searching the Mississippi River for treasure. De Soto had come to the New World with a royal commission to conquer and settle La Florida. Checking in with Jennifer next for our weather report. The Cars and Steely Dan, they're on the way on K-Rock.
1: I'm Omni broadcasting meteorologist Jennifer Wojcicki with your updated forecast. A dense fog advisory continues until 9 a.m. today. Sunshine mixed with clouds at times today, with daytime highs approaching 84. Southeasterly winds 5 to 10 miles per hour. Partly cloudy skies again tonight, slight chance of thunderstorms, lows dip down to about 75. I'm Omni Broadcasting's meteorologist Jennifer Wojcicki.
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0: Hot-Blooded, it's Foreigner on the Classic Rock Station. In Seminole County, a Central Florida attorney and his TikTok influencer daughter, they were arrested in a murder-for-hire plot. They were targeting pop singer Jack Avery, the father of the daughter's child, amid a custody dispute. All right, it's time to do some python wrangling down in the Everglades. Registration, it's now open for the 2026 Florida Python Challenge. It runs July 10th through the 19th. Offering $25,000 in prizes for hunting invasive Burmese pythons across South Florida's wetlands. Commercial break up next. I'll keep it short for you. Get right back to it with Led Zeppelin and The Doors. 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
1: Expectations were flying high. 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
4: It's time for This Day in Okaloosa County History. And on this day in 1972, local leaders gathered in Niceville to dedicate the brand new C.G. Meigs Bridge over Rocky Bayou, a major transportation project connecting communities across Okaloosa County. The $1 million bridge was named in honor of Claude G. Meigs, a longtime Niceville businessman and former state representative remembered for his contributions to the region. During the dedication ceremony, Congressman Bob Sykes praised Meigs' commitment to the community, calling the bridge a fitting tribute to a man who believed deeply in the growth and future of the area. The new span stretched more than 1,400 feet across Rocky Bayou and was seen as a major step forward for transportation and economic development in the Twin Cities area of Niceville and Valparaiso. The ceremony drew local and state officials, military representatives from Eglin Air Force Base, business leaders, and residents from across the county. A commemorative plaque was unveiled, and the Niceville Senior High School Band performed during the celebration. 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

0: 100.3 K-Rock, that is Billy Squire with In the Dark. Number 4 seed, University of Central Florida opens the Big 12 baseball tournament today against number 5 Oklahoma State in Surprise, Arizona. The Knights went from near bottom of the Big 12 a year ago to top 4 finish this season. Meanwhile, Gators baseball, they opened SEC tournament play yesterday as number 5 seed against Vanderbilt and Hoover, Alabama. I would imagine that's at the Hoover Met. The team has won 8 of its last 9 games, capping a 37-18 regular season. Florida football cracked CBS Sports post-spring top 25 rankings under Coach John Sumrall. It's a sign that the program has upward trajectory. Gators also reeled in a 4-star 2027 commit this week. FSU student-athletes, they posted a collective 3.34 a semester GPA in the spring of 2026, and that's a new school record. Hope it's not because of AI. Commercial break up next with Fog Hat and Warrant coming up on the classic rock station, K-Rock.
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It's returning to the Rigdon Center for a free family-friendly event hosted by the Fort Walton Beach Police Department. It'll give families a fun way to spend Memorial Day weekend. 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There'll be food trucks on hand and a prize raffle. The first hour will be sensory friendly with reduced noise. That's at the Rigdon Center on Lewis Turner Boulevard, Saturday, 10 a.m. to 2 p.m. Construction Junction. Maybe I'll see you there. Bon Jovi's coming up next with Fleetwood Mac on the way. 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

0: 100.3 K-Rock, that was Ides of March with Vehicle. Pittsburgh Steelers quarterback Aaron Rodgers has announced that the upcoming 2026 season will be the last of his career, wrapping up 22 years in the NFL for the four-time MVP. Washington Nationals outfielder James Wood hit the MLB's first inside-the-park grand slam since 2022, a bases-clearing shot that sparked their comeback win over the Mets. Kevin Harvick, Jeff Burton, and Larry Phillips were named to the NASCAR Hall of Fame class of 2027. Harvick made it in his first year of eligibility after winning 60 Cup Series races over his 23-year career. Your Marine Report's coming up next. I have Steppenwolf and Queen on the way on the Classic Rock Station. 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
1: 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Partly sunny for today with highs topping out near 87 degrees. And on the water, southeast winds 5 to 10 knots, seas around 2 feet. High tide 2:53 p.m., low tide 2:14 a.m., high tide 3:40 p.m. With your Omni Broadcasting Marine Forecast, this is meteorologist Phil Jensko.
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100.3 K-Rock, a little heavy metal from Don Felder on the Classic Rock Station. Tom Petty and the band are coming up right after Jefferson Airplane and Somebody to Love on 100.3 K-Rock.

so hopeless. I ain't really sure, but it seems I remember the good times with just a little bit more in focus.

0: The classic rock station with Jerry Rafferty. That was right down the line. Marine scientists have identified 1,121 new ocean species. That's in just a single year. It's a 54% jump. Includes a ghost shark, chimera, and creatures found more than 4 miles deep. NASA's James Webb Space Telescope, they've released a striking new image of the Squid Galaxy 47 million light years away, with its dazzling glow powered by a black hole at the center. In sad news, Schlitz Premium, one of America's oldest beer brands, is being discontinued after 177 years. It's the latest legacy lager squeezed out as the market shifts toward craft and imported options. Commercial break up next. I have Boston and Tesla coming up on the classic rock station, K-Rock.
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That's Heaven's Trial. 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In what year was the inaugural Daytona 500 held at Daytona International Speedway? We'll have that trivia tidbit coming up for you right after Van Halen, Journey, and Bad Company on the Classic Rock Station. 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

0: Bad Company on the Classic Rock Station with Run with the Pack. In what year was the inaugural Daytona 500 held at Daytona International Speedway? 1959. Daytona International Speedway opened its doors on February 22, 1959, with the inaugural Daytona 500. The first race was won by Lee Petty, and the event set the stage for the Daytona 500 becoming one of the most prestigious races in all of motorsports. The race quickly earned the nickname the Great American Race as it became a symbol of NASCAR's rise and national prominence. Your Marine Report's up next. I have Supertramp and Bob Seger on the way. It's the Classic Rock Station. 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
1: 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Partly sunny for today with highs topping out near 87 degrees, and on the water, southeast winds 5 to 10 knots, seas around 2 feet. High tide 2:53 p.m., low tide 2:14 a.m., high tide 3:40 p.m. With your Omni Broadcasting Marine forecast, this is meteorologist Phil Jensko.
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0: Dire Straits on the Classic Rock Station with Walk of Life, a song straight off of their 1985 album Brothers in Arms. The song became one of the band's biggest hits globally, reached number 7 on the U.S. Billboard Hot 100 and number 2 in the U.K. as a single. 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
1: I'm Omni broadcasting meteorologist Jennifer Wojcicki with your updated forecast. Sunshine mixed with clouds at times this afternoon, with daytime highs approaching 84. South winds 8 to 15 miles per hour. Partly cloudy skies tonight, slight chance of thunderstorms, lows dip down to about 75. Sunshine mixed with clouds at times tomorrow, thunderstorms likely, high temperatures reach up to 84. I'm Omni Broadcasting's meteorologist, Jennifer Wojcicki.
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That was Don't Go Away Mad. The Steve Miller Band's coming up next, then we'll get to Styx and Foreigner before the next break. Abracadabra, B, it's the classic rock station. 100.3 K-Rock.

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100.3 K-Rock with Edgar Wintergroove. Frankenstein starting off our 2 p.m. hour on this Thursday. Social Distortion and the Tubes, they're on the way right after 3 Dog Night. Mama Told Me is on K-Rock.

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0: 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I'm Ballpark Frank. Join K-Rock coming up June 12th, noon to 3 p.m. for the Mid-South Bank Summer Fair. The fair encourages children to learn about saving money while families enjoy carnival games, prizes, food, ice cream, and other summer activities. Attendees who open or deposit into a child savings account will be entered into a drawing to win a $50 deposit. And all new accounts will receive a free piggy bank as part of the celebration. It's coming up June 12th. Noon to 3 at Mid-South Bank on Beale Parkway. Jennifer's up next with our weather report. I have Leonard Skinner and Jackal on the way. It's the Classic Rock Station, K-Rock.
1: I'm Omni broadcasting meteorologist Jennifer Wojcicki with your updated forecast. Sunshine mixed with clouds at times this afternoon, with daytime highs approaching 84. South winds 8 to 15 miles per hour. Partly cloudy skies tonight, slight chance of thunderstorms. Lows dip down to about 75. Sunshine mixed with clouds at times tomorrow, thunderstorms likely. High temperatures reach up to 84. I'm Omni Broadcasting's meteorologist Jennifer Wojcicki.
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Jackal on the Classic Rock Station, acoustic style. When will it rain? Well, maybe tomorrow. We have a 60% chance of showers and possibly a thunderstorm after 10 a.m. Partly sunny with a high near 84. Cream's up next, Eagles on the way. 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

0: Aerosmith, Crying on the Classic Rock Station. 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And at 7 p.m., it's Alice's Attic with Alice Cooper. Yeah, you know old Uncle Coop. He always rocks us to midnight. Don't forget, starting up tomorrow morning at 9 a.m., we're launching the History of Rock and Roll for your holiday weekend listening enjoyments. Coming up right after the B-Team Morning Show with Skylar Black and Bobby Durrell. Tom Petty and the Heartbreakers, Outlaws, and the Rolling Stones. I have them coming up. Be back on Tuesday. Everybody have a safe and enjoyable holiday weekend. 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

100.3 K-Rock, the classic rock station, AC/DC there. Evidently, Rosie and I, we got something in common. About 8 minutes after 3 o'clock as we cruise on through your Thursday afternoon. Michael Knight with you here, and we'll hang out till about 7 o'clock. This hour, I'll play some Emerson, Lake & Palmer, Bob Seger and the Silver Bullet Band, also toss in some CCR. We'll do some traffic and weather together, get a little news update as well. And if there's something you'd like to hear, call me on the request line, 850-89-KROCK. Later, we'll talk about today in classic rock history. Right now, The Knack.

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Elton John on 100.3 K-Rock, the classic rock station. Rolling through our Thursday afternoon. Coming up with traffic and weather together. And I'll tell you where you can go find a nice little luau. Don't get many of those here. Supertramp now on K-Rock.

0: 100.3 K-Rock, the classic rock station. That is Mr. Spock's favorite song by Supertramp, for obvious reasons. Rolling through your Thursday, Michael Knight with you here, and we got some things going on like traffic and weather together. Let's talk about that real quick because it's hot out there. Summer has arrived. But first, traffic. And traffic is brought to you by... Well, let's make it brought to you by Gray's 38 Cheese and Charcuterie Boards over in Santa Rosa Beach. That's because that's where my first accident is located, right there across the street. Here's an interesting note. It is absolutely the truth. Growing up in Texas in the 70s and 80s, the word charcuterie, never heard that word. I mean, we have char, we have cutting, but never the words together. I had to leave Texas to hear that word the first time. We were not charcuterie kind of people. Fort Walton Beach got an accident. Beale Parkway south of Lewis Street. Watch out for that. Could cause you some delays. Now for the very complicated weather forecast. Mix of clouds and sun today. High will get up to about 85. Tonight, clouds increase. Chance for showers, low 75. Now each afternoon, right on through Monday, looking for partly sunny and a chance of showers, maybe a thunderstorm. Highs will be in the low to mid 80s, and rain chances are better actually for tomorrow and Saturday. Then they ease up a bit as we actually get to the holiday. And the overnights will be cloudy with a few lingering showers possible. Lows in the mid-70s. Right now, 83 degrees outside the K-Rock studios. Now, the Love the Locals Luau is a tropical-themed fundraising event hosted by Advanced Sacred Hope Academy at the Alice, a gathering place. It's going on Sunday, June 7th, and it's going to be a lot of fun. It's island-inspired entertainment, drinks, raffles, and they have a VIP experience that you can ask them about. It's raising money to support children at Advanced Sacred Hope Academy and help fund a sensory playground at the organization's new campus. So you can choose from general admission, early access, or those VIP packages I was talking about. Some perks could be like drink tickets and Lay's and private dining and open bar access, priority seating as well. And, of course, all of the proceeds benefit the Academy's mission and future programs. Check it out, the Love the Locals Luau for Asha, Sunday, June 7th, 3 to 7 p.m. at the Alice in Destin. 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

0: Doc in on 100.3 K-Rock, the classic rock station. Being alone's okay sometimes, man. Just got to be that way. A little peace and quiet. Got to have it. All right, let's check traffic. 3:37 on your Thursday. Hope your day is going well. Mine's going okay. I'm not stuck in traffic. It's kind of a mess out there in some spots. Let's get to the accident. One, it's 98 over in Santa Rosa Beach. Right in front of the Gray's 38 Cheese and Charcuterie Board's place. That should be cleared up pretty soon. Looks like they cleared the one off of Beale. Traffic over the Brooks Bridge, well, kind of usual right now. Usual slow. Also 85 going into Crestview. And, of course, 331 and State Route 20. Y'all need to fix that light or something, okay? That's too much, and that's every day, and there aren't that many folks over there. All right, so come on. Let's talk about today in classic rock history, May 21st. Wow, can you believe? Just yesterday, it was January 1st. Now, back in 1976, the Rolling Stones opened a six-night stand at London's Earl's Court Theatre. The indifference of the Stones' performance causes them to be targeted as, quote, dinosaurs, end quote. That was by the growing British punk movement. Stones were dinosaurs in 76. What are they now? Methuselahs. RCA Records issues the David Bowie compilation, Changes One Bowie. It contains singles released from between 69 and 76, including Space Oddity, Changes, Fame, and Golden Years. It would peak at number 10 in the U.S., number 2 in the U.K., of course. In 77, after 5 weeks at the top of the Billboard Tops LP and tape chart, the Eagles Hotel California gives way to Fleetwood Mac's Rumors. Now, that LP would stay at the top of the list for 27 of the next 28 weeks. You know which album popped up in the middle of all of that? Barry Manilow Live. Believe it or not, that was the sign of the time in music back then. 79, Elton John became the first solo rock artist to tour Russia when he played the first of 8 concerts in Leningrad. He was currently enjoying chart success back here at home with Mama Can't Buy You Love and his first top 10 hit in 2.5 years. In 1980, a thief broke into Electric Lady Studios in New York City, which was the studio built by Jimi Hendrix. They stole 5 Hendrix gold records. They were for the albums Are You Experienced, Axe as Bold as Love, Cry of Love, Rainbow Bridge, and Live at Monterey. Finally, in 83, David Bowie topped the Billboard Hot 100 for the second time with Let's Dance. It was also a number one in 11 other countries, including the UK, where it was certified platinum. Guess who else was on the charts that week? Prince. Again, the music just kind of meshed back then. The 70s and 80s were the best time for the music, absolutely. All right, let's take a short break. We're going to get a news update with Frankie, and then we will come back with classic rock from CCR. It's right around the corner here on K-Rock.
1: 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From the Walton County Sheriff's Office, yesterday the U.S. Marshals Task Force, including members of the Walton County Sheriff's Office, arrested 26-year-old Andrew Bernard. Bernard was wanted out of Okaloosa County for using a computer to solicit a child and using a two-way communication device to commit a felony. Andrew Bernard was taken to the Walton County Jail and will be extradited back to Okaloosa County. And here is your beach safety update. Today is a red flag day, which means the risk level is high. Rip currents are expected to form along the shoreline, which is a significant danger to swimmers. Be sure to stay high up on the sandbars and always swim near a lifeguard. Have fun and be safe. With Omni Broadcasting News, brought to you by McCaskill & Company, I'm Frankie Bennett.
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100.3 K-Rock, the classic rock station. The Who there. Born with a plastic spoon in your mouth? That sounds familiar. Join K-Rock this weekend over the holiday as we celebrate the spirit of America's 250th birthday with the history of rock and roll. Now, it's going to trace all of rock and roll from the very beginnings up until, well, the most recent stuff. And along the way, we're going to talk about some of the rich military history here in the Florida Panhandle. It's going to be good stuff. It starts Friday, tomorrow morning at 9 a.m. It's a holiday weekend of history and patriotism with the history of rock and roll. 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
6: The traditional Memorial Day ceremony, hosted by the Veterans Tribute Tower Committee, will be held at Beale Memorial Cemetery at 10 a.m. on Monday, May 25th. Names of veterans who have passed since last Memorial Day will be remembered. Please bring small bouquets of flowers to place in the community wreath during the ceremony. Dignitaries include representatives from the

You might have heard the urban legend where some kids got stuck in a snowbank, buried completely over the top of their car, and the only way rescuers found them is because they heard Rob Halford's voice screaming out through the speakers of their radio. It could be true. Rolling into 4 o'clock on your Thursday afternoon. Michael Knight with you here. I've got Rush, Whitesnake, Greg Ken coming up for you this hour. Traffic and weather as well. A little news update, too. And at 4:20, we'll play Back Rockwards. Give you a chance to win a $10 gift certificate to the Shin Noodle Place. 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

Queen on 100.3 K-Rock, the classic rock station, as we get a little closer to Back Rockwards. That is coming up here in just a couple of moments. Going to give you a chance to win a gift certificate to Shin Noodle Place. The number you will be calling is 850-89-K-ROCK. 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We'll do a little traffic and weather right before Back Rockwards coming up in a bit. That's right after ZZ Top here on K-Rock.

0: That's that little old band from Texas, ZZ Top, on 100.3 K-Rock, the classic rock station. 420, smoke 'em if you got 'em. And we're getting ready to do some back rockwards here in just a moment. I'm going to check some traffic and weather together real quick. Yeah, here's some behind-the-scenes stuff. So I realized I was reading something on my paper that confused me, which this doesn't take a whole lot to do that. Anyway, so I went in there real quick to make the edit in my office chair and went to print it up. And the printer, the printer like uses solar power and we got clouds. So it took a moment. So I come back in here and I got like 10 seconds left. I'm like, oh gosh, here we go. Anyway, let's do some traffic and weather together now that I've wasted about 15 seconds of your time. Traffic is not too bad. It is slow over the Brooks Bridge and of course, that last stretch right before the Destin Bridge, both if you're heading westbound. That's because the sun's in your eyes and there's lots of folks on the road. But the good news is no real accidents or anything that will slow you down other than the road work that's always out there. So just buckle up, drive safely, and be careful out there. Your weather, looking for a mix of sun and clouds today, high of 85. Tonight, increasing clouds, a chance for showers. That gets more as we get towards morning, low around 75. Now, each afternoon, right on through the holiday, and it's going to be partly sunny, chance of showers, and, well, maybe even a thunderstorm. Low to mid-80s for highs. Our rain chances looking better tomorrow and Saturday, but could rain a little bit each of those other days as well. And then the overnights are looking cloudy. Showers possible, low mid-70s. 85 outside right now. No showers over us, but there are some to the east, and you can see those clouds over there, and then there are some way up to the north of us. So it's coming, but it's not going to ruin our holidays, and it's certainly not going to ruin back rockwards. Here is the phone number you need to jot down and get ready to call. It's 850-89-KROCK. That's 850-895-7625. It is time for Back Rockwards now. So what happens is I've taken one of our songs that we like to play on here, and I have isolated a clip of the part that we know the best in the song. In the biz, we call it the hook. It's the part we sing along to. A lot of times it has the song's title in it. Okay, I'm going to play that clip for you, but instead of playing it, I have flipped it around and I'm going to play it backwards because that's fun to do as you have sun in your eyes driving down the road. You're going to hear something in that clip that you recognize, might be an instrument, a vocal, something in there. And that will clue you into what the song is. I'm also going to give you three verbal clues, and that talks about the artist and the song as well. And you add it all up together, and you call me on the request line at 850-89-KROCK. That's 850-895-7625. And what I'm looking for you is the song title and the artist. And if you get it right, you win a $10 gift certificate to the Shin Noodle Place. They are over on Eglin Parkway, right across from Uptown Station. You can see that pretty white and red sign. Now, it's not a buffet. A lot of Chinese buffets are around, and they're nice. The food's okay. Not at Shin Noodle Place. 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Shin is X-I-A-N. And you can also take this $10 gift certificate that I'm about to let somebody win and walk on into the location and go check out some of that goodness for yourself. So let's go ahead and get around to it, and I will turn this part off, and we'll get this part loaded up, and we're going to get ready here. Listen very carefully now. I'm about to read off your clues for this afternoon's Back Rockwards. This is an English rock band that formed in Birmingham in 1970. By the way, you can Google this. It's okay. And call even if you don't know, because you'll win no matter what. Anyway, an English rock band formed in Birmingham in 1970. Their music is described as a fusion of pop and classical arrangements with futuristic iconography. Easy for me to say. Anyway, this magical tune is from their 1975 album, Free the Music. And peaked at number 14 on U.S. charts. Listen carefully now to this afternoon's Back Rockwards. Seriously? I couldn't have picked a harder one than this. It's an English rock band. They formed in Birmingham in 1970. Their music described as a fusion of pop and classical arrangements with futuristic iconography. And this magical tune is from their 1975 album, Face the Music. And it peaked at number 14 on the U.S. charts. Again, listen carefully to this afternoon's Back Rockwards. And yes, it is exactly the tune you think it is. And if that's what you think, call me up on the K-Rock studio line, 850-89-K-ROCK. That's 850-895-7625. Give me the correct title and artist of this afternoon's Back Rockwards, and we will make you a winner. Good luck.
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0: I've said it before. They're the best kind of company to have. 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And yes, we are in the middle of Back Rockwards, and I do have a winner. Let's go to the phone. Hi there, 100.3 K-Rock. Who's this?
1: This is Francis.
0: Hey, Francis, how are you doing today?
1: Fine. I was trying to call you, and I hung up, and then I called back again.
0: Yeah, you kind of butt-dialed me. I was like, hello, K-Rock, hello, K-Rock, and I heard somebody walking.
1: I hung up. I'm so sorry.
0: That's okay. You know how it is when someone butt-dials you, then you hear these squeak, squeak, squeak. All right, sister, so tell me, it's an English rock band formed in Birmingham in 70. Their music described as a fusion of pop and classical arrangements with futuristic iconography. This magical tune from their 75 album, Face the Music, peaked at number 14 here in the U.S. What is this afternoon's Back Rockwards? Title and artist, please.
1: I'm not even sure. I'm just guessing. My daughter would know this. This is something magic, huh?
0: It is magic. If something... Wow, now here we go. If somebody does something really weird, you would say, hey, that person's kind of...
1: Strange.
0: There you go. Okay, so Strange Magic. Now, who made that song?
1: Oh, ELO.
0: Yes,
1: I know who that is.
0: There you go. Good job.
1: You had to really pull that one out.
0: That's all right. That's what it's all about, because there are no losers on this radio program, and you just picked up a $10 gift certificate to the Shin Noodle Place. Have you had a chance to stop by there yet?
1: Yes, I have. The food is delicious.
0: Well, you definitely won again, and you get this $10 gift certificate to the Shin Noodle Place, and here in just a minute, I'll tell you where you need to pick that up, but you're going to have some good food and some good eating, okay?
1: Well, thank you so much. It's been a pleasure talking to you.
0: Well, you as well. And I do need you to do one favor for me before you go, please.
1: What is that?
0: I need you to play guest DJ for me.
1: Okay. Here is your Back Rockward song, ELO Strange Magic, on 100.3 K-Rock.

0: That is your Back Rockwards song today, ELO and Strange Magic. Back Rockwards brought to us by the Shin Noodle Place. Congratulations to Francis picking up a $10 gift certificate to the Shin Noodle Place. And we'll do that again. I guess that'll be Tuesday when we do that again, because I'm getting a long weekend off. Man, that's crazy. All right, let's check traffic real quick, and then we'll get a news update with Frankie. Navarre Parkway at Ortega Street got reports of an accident there. Also, I-10 westbound at mile marker 40 in the Milton area. There is an accident reported there as well. That's where just slow like it normally is this time of day, especially driving westbound. Buckle up and drive safely. All right, let's get that news update with Frankie. Come back with classic rock from the Greg Kinn Band. It's right around the corner next here on K-Rock.
1: 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From the Walton County Sheriff's Office, yesterday the U.S. Marshals Task Force, including members of the Walton County Sheriff's Office, arrested 26-year-old Andrew Bernard. Bernard was wanted out of Okaloosa County for using a computer to solicit a child and using a two-way communication device to commit a felony. Andrew Bernard was taken to the Walton County Jail and will be extradited back to Okaloosa County. And here is your beach safety update. Today is a red flag day, which means the risk level is high. Rip currents are expected to form along the shoreline, which is a significant danger to swimmers. Be sure to stay high up on the sandbars and always swim near a lifeguard. Have fun and be safe. With Omni Broadcasting News, brought to you by McCaskill & Company, I'm Frankie Bennett.
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Van Halen kicking off the All Requests Ride at 5. Rocking that cradle at 5:03. All Requests Ride at 5 brought to us by Stripes Pub and Grill in the bar. They are doing their happy hour until 6 o'clock tonight. On special today, chicken parm. Sounds good. And then once you've eaten and had a few drinks, be sure and head over to Solid's Game Room right next door. Anything you want to hear on the ride at 5, you call me up on the studio line, 850-89-K-ROCK. That's 850-895-7625. Otherwise, got some Clapton, Stones, Little Feet coming up, traffic and weather, and a last news update with Frankie. That phone number to call for those requests right now, Don Henley, because all she wants to do is dance. 100.3 K-ROCK, the classic rock station.

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0: is the late, great Tom Petty.
1: And You Wrecked Me. In the middle of the All Request Ride at 5, brought to us by Stripes Pub and Grill here on 100.3 K-Rock. Stripes Pub and Grill in the VAR. Check them out. They got happy hour going on until 6 this evening. Their special today is Chicken Farm. I like that. And don't forget about Solid's Game Room next door. You can have a lot of fun there. I'm going to go by there. I haven't swung by there yet. I want to see if they have a Tempest game. I like Tempest. Tempest was my favorite back in the day. All right, coming up here in just a little bit, let's do some traffic and weather. Why don't we do that now? Doesn't have to wait. Accident, Navarre Parkway to Ortega Street should be clearing out of the way soon. No other accidents really to report. There are some on the side streets back in the neighborhoods, but nothing that will block any major roadways. It is slow over the Brooks Bridge, though, backed up about halfway across Okaloosa Island. Destin slow as well. Sun's in your eyes. Just slow down and be careful out there. Speaking of sun, tonight increasing clouds with a chance for showers as we get towards morning, a low around 75. And each of the afternoons right on through the holiday, partly sunny, a chance of showers, maybe a thunderstorm. We'll see highs in the mid-80s, and the rain chance is actually better tomorrow and Saturday. Those overnights, not too bad. Cloudy, the showers start winding down a bit in the overnights, and mid-70s for your lows. 83 degrees outside the K-Rock studios. All right, so you can help kids learn about saving money and have some fun, too, at the Mid-South Bank Summer Fair. That's going to be June 12th from 12 to 3, noon to 3 p.m. So they're going to have prizes and food and carnival games, ice cream, other summer activities going on there. If you stop on by and open or deposit into a child's saving account, it'll be entered into a drawing to win a $50 deposit, and new accounts will receive a free piggy bank as part of the celebration. Check it out, Mid-South Bank Summer Fair. It's going to be at the bank there on Beale Parkway, June 12th from noon to 3 p.m. And more info is available on our website, krockfwb.com. 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

That's requested Led Zeppelin on the All Request Ride at 5. 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Sorry, I talked over the last part of it. Stripes Pub and Grill in Navarre. Check out Happy Hour until 6. It's Jackson Browne now on K-Rock.

0: That is Cheap Trick on 100.3 K-Rock, the classic rock station. As we're in the middle of the all-request ride at 5, brought to us by Stripes Pub and Grill in the bar. Check out their happy hour. They've got that going on until 6. And when you stop by, ask them about their daily special today, which is Chicken Parm. After you've drunk up and filled up with some goodies and head over to the game room right next door. Let's check some traffic, and then we'll get a news update here in just a moment. But I also have a story to tell you. It's pretty slow out there. In the usual spots, but things are clearing out now, as they usually do. And no accidents really to talk about. It looks like everybody's being safe, which is, well, that's about the best you could ask for, especially driving with the sun in your eyes, although not so much today because of the clouds. And I guess that's okay. All right, let's check this out. Jurassic Park, anyone? A Dallas-based biotech company claims to have developed a fully artificial egg. It allows it to hatch a variety of bird species, which could, theoretically, allow them to bring back extinct species and help save endangered ones. Now, Colossal Biosciences' artificial egg looks like a simple plastic cup, but it's actually a small 3D-printed miracle that allows chicken embryos to develop into living chicks. And the true innovation lies in the silicone membrane coating the inside. It allows oxygen to pass through, just like a natural egg. So to test their artificial eggs, they carefully poured the contents of a biological egg into one of their own, leaving a small window on top so they could peek inside, because, you know, we're humans and we're nosy. And this is not really the first time this has been done. Japanese scientists successfully hatched quail chicks from artificial eggs back in 98, and others have done so with other bird species since, but their system required oxygen supplementation, and that caused some chicks to suffer genetic defects or fail to hatch altogether. And as mentioned earlier, the membrane created by Colossal Biosciences allows enough oxygen to permeate naturally. And I'm sitting here and I'm reading this story and I'm thinking about things. And suddenly, I'm reminded of Dr. Ian Malcolm's warning in Jurassic Park.
1: Your scientists were so preoccupied with whether or not they could, they didn't stop to think if they should.
0: Yeah, sometimes we don't think that way all the way through. But they can bring back some extinct species. I guess T-Rex will be first on the list. Why not? Get a last news update with Frankie next, and then come back with the Little Feet. It's on K-Rock.
2: With Omni Broadcasting News, brought to you by McCaskill & Company, I'm Frankie Bennett. From the Walton County Sheriff's Office, yesterday the U.S. Marshals Task Force, including members of the Walton County Sheriff's Office, arrested 26-year-old Andrew Bernard. Bernard was wanted out of Okaloosa County for using a computer to solicit a child and using a two-way communication device to commit a felony. Andrew Bernard was taken to the Walton County Jail and will be extradited back to Okaloosa County. And here is your beach safety update. Today is a red flag day, which means the risk level is high. Rip currents are expected to form along the shoreline, which is a significant danger to swimmers. Be sure to stay high up on the sandbars and always swim near a lifeguard. Have fun and be safe. 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

Elton John on 100.3 K-Rock, the classic rock station. As we wrap up the All Requests Ride at 5, brought to us by Stripes Pub and Grill in Navarre. 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We'll do the All Request Ride at 5 again on Tuesday afternoon, right here on 100.3 K-Rock, the classic rock station.

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There he is. That's the man himself, Alice Cooper, on 100.3 K-Rock, the classic rock station. He's coming up here in about an hour with Alice's Attic, and he'll take you right on up until midnight. Michael Knight with you here until then, and I've got the Cars, the Who, and Heart all coming up. We'll get a better look at this wet weather forecast coming up with Jennifer here in a little while, and we'll talk about the summer rock tours. Got some concerts going on you might want to go check out. Right now, Police keeps us rocking here on K-Rock.

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100.3 K-Rock, the classic rock station. Coming up in a bit, we'll talk about a way you and your family can kick off the Memorial Day weekend and have a little bit of fun. That's coming up right after Genesis here on K-Rock.

0: Yep, sounds like we got our lines crossed just a little bit. Misunderstanding with Genesis here on 100.3 K-Rock, the classic rock station. Well, we'll get a weather check with Jennifer coming up here in just a couple of moments. She'll talk about rain and clouds and things like that, but I don't think it's going to spoil the fun on Saturday. Of 10 to 2, they got Construction Junction going on at the Rigdon Center. It's going to be hosted by the Fort Walton Beach Police Department. It is 100% free for you and the whole family. It's a hands-on experience for everyone that shows up. They'll have some construction vehicles out there that say you can explore and climb on. You can also interact with some law enforcement vehicles. They're going to have a medical evacuation helicopter visit and a canine demonstration. You can meet some of the pros out there and they'll tell you why things happen and how they happen. Food trucks will be on hand and a prize raffle will take place as well. And you're going to have sensory-friendly conditions for the first hour from 10 until 11 for those who have to deal with those sensory challenges. So check it out, Construction Junction. It's going to be Saturday from 10 a.m. to 2 p.m. at the Rigdon Center there on Lewis Turner Boulevard. And you can find out more information by going to our website, krockfwb.com, and click on the Events tab. Weather check and then The Who coming up next here on K-Rock.
1: I'm Omni Broadcasting Meteorologist Jennifer Wojcicki with your updated forecast. Slight chance of thunderstorms tonight, otherwise partly cloudy skies. Lows dip down to about 75. Winds out of the south, 5 to 10 miles per hour. Cloudy skies with a few peaks of sun. Tomorrow, thunderstorms likely. Highs level off around 84. Slight chance of thunderstorms tomorrow night. Lows level off around 74. Mainly cloudy skies. I'm Omni Broadcasting's meteorologist, Jennifer Wojcicki.
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Pat Benatar on 100.3 K-Rock, the classic rock station. Well, she's not on tour this summer, but we got a few bands that are, and I'll run down a short list of them for you right after we come back from CCR here on K-Rock.

0: CCR on 100.3 K-Rock, the classic rock station. Summertime. It sure felt like summer out there today. And the busy summer of 2026 touring schedule is going to be marked by heralded reunions, long-awaited comebacks, and some very lengthy goodbyes. So get your pen and paper ready to Google tickets for some of these upcoming tours. Now, Rush is getting back together for the first tour since the death of Neil Peart. The Robinson Brothers put their differences aside to mount another sweeping Black Crowes tour, and Triumph is also back with their foundational trio for the first time in ages. Journey will wrap up the first leg of farewell dates on the Final Frontier Tour, but with more to come. And they're not alone. Rod Stewart has been appearing on the One Last Time Tour since 2024, and the Eagles capped their own never-ending cycle by calling their tour the Long Goodbye, Act Number 3. Two legendary touring acts, Neil Young and Yes, both canceled their summer 2026 plans. One gave an explanation while the other did not. On the other hand, AC/DC still touring behind Power Up, and the B-52s decided against retiring. Multi-act shows include Deep Purple, Kansas, and Lynyrd Skynyrd, Foreigner. Those are set to crisscross the U.S., and Bon Jovi's going to tour for the first time in 4 years. And finally, Guns N' Roses return after last playing North America back in 2023. Hope you had that pen and paper ready and go Google some of those tickets. I'm sure some of them will be more or less affordable. Take a short break and come back with classic rock from Heart next here on K-Rock.
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100.3 K-Rock, the classic rock station. Skinner there, wrapping up my Thursday evening as I cruise on out and make way for Alice Cooper. He's coming up here in a few minutes, and he'll take you right on up until midnight. Be sure and kick off your Finally Friday the right way. Tomorrow morning at 6 with the B-Team Morning Show. They'll take you until 9 o'clock. Then at 9 tomorrow morning, we're going to start our very special program that we're going to be airing all over the Memorial Day weekend, The History of Rock and Roll. So stay tuned for that. But that means I will not be with you tomorrow, or Saturday, or even Monday. So the next time you hear me, it will be a Tuesday afternoon, and, well, I think all the hangovers will be taken care of by then. I'll head out, wish you a very happy Memorial Day weekend. I'll leave you with Todd Rundgren. As always, want you to be cool and keep it locked right here to 100.3 K-Rock, the classic rock station. Peace.

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4: Jason came from Virginia, Sam from Indiana, Stephen from Texas, and Alex, he came all the way from New Mexico. What do they know about buying a diamond engagement ring that you should too?
5: They discovered that they could not find a better quality diamond at a lower price than in our bridal design gallery here at McCaskill & Company.